Ensemble Wien Berlin with the music of Franz Lochner. That was the adagio from his Nonet in F. We heard the traditional tune Over the Hills and Far Away. Before that, tenor Michael Schrey with La Nef. We started off with the music of Robert Farnan in A Calm from his Three Impressions, was played by the BBC Concert Orchestra under John Wilson. You're listening to A Little Night Music. I'm Kathleen Kajioka, and it is time for our Composer of the Week. Every week, I throw the spotlight on a different composer, and at around about this time, just after 8 o'clock, we have a listen to some of their music, tell you about their lives, and we get to know them just a little bit better. This week, one of the amazing musical minds of the 17th century, Heinrich Ignaz Franz von Bieber. Yesterday, we were introduced to Bieber through one of his stunning 1681 violin sonatas. Now, as far as his writing for the violin goes, this was just the tip of the iceberg. Now, as I mentioned yesterday, we know very little about his training. He may have studied at the Jesuit school in Bohemia. He might have had lessons with the organist at the local church. He may also have studied with one Johann Schmelzer, preeminent violinist of the day in the German-speaking world. We know that he was already making his musical way before he was 20, although at the start of his career, he did double duty, both as a musician and in service as a valet. Yes, like Mr. Bates in Downton Abbey. Now, his first job was in the prince's court in Graz, and then with the Bishop of Olmütz. He was in his early 20s, already valued as a virtuoso. When he was 26, the bishop sent him out to meet one Jakob Steiner, as a violin maker who was the Stradivarius of Austria. The assignment was to arrange for an order of new instruments for the cathedral's ensemble, and Bieber set out on this task, and then he went AWOL. Instead of going to meet Steiner, he took his chance to get to Salzburg, where he entered the service of the archbishop. Ducking out on his old job could have been very bad for Bieber, had his new employer not been very good friends with the bishop, who was not happy about losing his valet and violinist. But it all got smoothed over and was worth the risk for Bieber, whose career flourished in Salzburg. He started off officially in service once again, stoking fires at court. But the archbishop, loving Bieber's music, promoted him again and again. Bieber would dedicate four collections of instrumental music to the archbishop, the first one in 1676, called Sonatae Tam Auris Quam Aulis Servientes, sonatas as much for the altar as for the table. We'll hear a couple of these now, starting with the Sonata No. 1, showcasing both the majesty of the trumpets as well as playful virtuosity in the violins.

0: two works from a collection from 1676 called Sonata Tam Auris Quam Aulis Servientis. Sonatas as much for the altar as for the table, in other words, for sacred or secular purposes, by our composer of the week, Heinrich Ignaz Franz von Bieber. We just heard My Friends in Ensemble Masque with the Sonata No. 8 in G, and before that, Manfredo Kramer's Rare Fruits Council with Sonata No. 1. So many incredible sounds from Bieber, and I'm so excited to share more as the week unfolds. Little Night Music continues with Haydn's Pointed Goodbye.
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The Allegro Movement from the Flute Quartet in C by Mozart on the New Classical FM. Joanna Gerfurer and friends. I'll head on over to Nathan Phillips Square the weekend of July 10th. If you are in the market for some new art, well, that is the weekend when the Toronto Outdoor Art Fair returns. 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

0: the musical version of an Irish goodbye or French exit or whatever you want to call it when you leave a party without announcing it or saying goodbye. That was Haydn's Farewell Symphony, the final movement that sees all of the instrumentalists save two, just leave one by one. Haydn's message to his boss, Prince Esterhazy, that the orchestra needed a vacation. We heard Concertus Musicus Vienna under Nicholas Harnoncourt. Before that, Ludovico Einaudi with Luminous from his album Underwater. You're listening to A Little Night Music. I'm Kathleen Kadzioka. Bach is coming up and some chamber music by a composer whose works almost disappeared in a demolition.
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Igor Levitt with the chorale prelude Wachet auf, Sleepers Awake by Johann Sebastian Bach. A little night music continues with Florence Price, the African-American composer who, despite being exposed only in quite a small niche during her lifetime, was really unstoppable creatively and wrote many ambitious works, a lot of which would have disappeared. They nearly did disappear were it not for the sensitivity and good sense of the people who just about a decade or so ago bought what turned out to be her summer home. And before they tore it all down and gutted the place, they found a room full of her manuscripts. They could have been the type of people just to throw them into the fire or throw them in the dumpster, but they instead took care, and those scores found their way into the right hands. And thankfully, lots of Florence Price's music is now being played, including this piano quintet in A minor.

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Radulupu with Schubert, the last of the six moments musicaux, six musical moments. And that followed Florence Price, the Andante con moto from her piano quintet in A minor, the Takash Quartet. We're joined by Marc-André Hamelin. You're listening to A Little Night Music. I'm Kathleen Kadrioka. It is after nine, time to spin some new tracks. Well, they are together again, violinist Andrew Wan, concertmaster of the Montreal Symphony, and pianist Charles-Richard Hamelin. They have done a lot of recording together. They did the complete cycle of Beethoven violin piano sonatas. They recorded Schumann's three violin sonatas. And now they've tackled Brahms. Let's have a listen. This is from the violin sonata number 2 in A, opus 100.

0: The music of Antonio Vivaldi on the New Classical FM, the Concerto for Strings in D Minor. That was the Accademia Concerto Italiano under Rinaldo Alessandrini. Our new track after nine was before that Andrew Wan on violin, Charles-Richard Hamelin on piano. These two have been recording a great deal together, and they've most recently recorded the three violin sonatas of Johannes Brahms. We heard the Andante Tranquillo from the violin sonata number two. You're listening to A Little Night Music. I'm Kathleen Kajioka. Lots more to come tonight. Got some Mahler, some Howard Blake coming up, some Beethoven. And in our more immediate future, music from Brazil and Spain.
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Music from Brazil by way of Estonia. Estonian guitar soloist Kristo Kao with Edmar Fenicio's Memorias de Shekina. 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

0: The Simón Bolívar Youth Orchestra with Mahler, Gustavo Dudamel leading the Adagietto from the Symphony No. 5. And we heard Ensemble Caprice before that with a Jota by Santiago de Murcia. You're listening to A Little Night Music. I'm Kathleen Cagioca. Well, Variations on a Popular Tune is an age-old, engaging musical game. We'll hear what Beethoven did with it.
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and write variations on it. Something that people already know, and then they can take in all the clever twists and turns that a given composer will apply to it. Now, in 1796, Beethoven, 19 years old, took a popular tune, a tune from Mozart's The Magic Flute, and wrote a set of variations on it for cello and piano. And keeping in mind that The Magic Flute itself was really fresh at that point. It had its premiere in 1791, so it was just 5 years old. That would be like somebody today doing variations on The Weeknd's Blinding Lights. Just keep that in mind. Here are Zuhal Bailey and Simone Dinnerstein.

That was music by a young Beethoven, 19 years old, in fact, when he wrote his 12 variations on Ein Mädchen oder ein Weibchen, a tune from Mozart's quite new, at the time, Magic Flute. We heard Zill Bailey on cello, Simone Dinnerstein on piano. You're listening to A Little Night Music. I'm Kathleen Kadrioka. Time for our complete work, and we turn to Aaron Copland and a piece that he wrote for clarinet. Not just for clarinet, but for a very specific clarinetist, the jazz legend, Benny Goodman. And this is, in fact, Benny Goodman's recording with the Columbia Symphony Orchestra, Aaron Copland himself conducting the Concerto for Clarinet, Harp, and Strings.

0: On the new Classical FM, our complete work and a real original as far as that recording goes, because it featured the clarinetist for whom this work was written. That was Benny Goodman, along with the Columbia Symphony Orchestra, the composer himself, Aaron Copland, conducting the concerto for clarinet, harp, and strings. You are listening to A Little Night Music. I'm Kathleen Kajioka. Still to come, tonight's pick from the Kajioka Collection.
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Rachmaninoff on the New Classical FM. That was the second movement from his suite number one for two pianos, La Nuit, L'Amour. We heard Daniil Trifonov and Sergei Babayan. You're listening to A Little Night Music. I'm Kathleen Kadzioka, and it is time for tonight's pick from the Kadzioka Collection. This is where I draw from particular favorite composers, performers, repertoire. Tonight's string quartet music, which I always love, that perfect combination that creates such a complete world, just four players, when you have two violins, viola, cello, infinite possibilities, the way these instruments can blend and diverge, and hearing them in this melodious movement from Dvorak's string quartet number 10. Here's the opening allegro, Manon Troppo. Quick, but not too much.

0: Tonight's pick from the Cagioca collection, the Albion Quartet, with that very tuneful opening movement from the String Quartet No. 10, Opus 51 by Dvorak. You're listening to A Little Night Music. I'm Kathleen Cagioca. Guitarist Thibaut Covin will play our last notes tonight.
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Thibaut Covin, inspired by Bach in that Bach Autrement 1, a little piece inspired by one of Bach's preludes. And that brings us to the end of this edition of A Little Night Music. I'm Kathleen Kadjioka. Thank you so much for listening. Stay with us. Nocturne is next. Music and Poetry, hosted by Marilyn Lightstone, right here on the New Classical FM. 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

and a very good evening to you. I'm Marilyn Lightstone, and I'm your host here at Nocturne from the new classical 96.3 FM, where the Berlin Philharmonic Wind Quintet will lead the way this evening with Franz Danzig's Quintet for Piano and Winds in D, Opus 54, the Andante con Moto, featuring pianist Love Derwinger. But first, to put us in the mood, A Song of Joys by Walt Whitman. Oh, to make the most jubilant song, full of music, full of manhood, womanhood, infancy, full of common enjoyments, full of grain and trees. Oh, for the voices of animals. Oh, for the swiftness and balance of fishes. Oh, for the dropping of raindrops in a song. Oh, for the sunshine and motion of waves in a song. Oh, for the joy of my spirit. It is uncaged. It darts like lightning. It is not enough to have this globe or a certain time. I will have thousands of globes and all time.

That was the concertina for piano, La, by Jean Française, whose daughter is Claude Française, who performed the piano role. Antal Doratti conducted the Minneapolis Symphony Orchestra. That followed Chopin's Nocturne in E-flat, Opus 9, No. 2, featuring the partnering of harpist Erica Goodman with Konrad Blumenthal at the piano. To begin our show tonight, the Andante con moto from Franz Danzi's Quintet for Piano and Winds in D, Opus 54. I'm Marilyn Lightstone, so pleased to have you along tonight here at Nocturne from the new Classical 96.3 FM, where each night from 11 to 1, we do our super utmost to bring you the music you love best in the world. Now, just because the world can be such a complicated and difficult sort of place, I thought I'd read you a poem that's really silly. Poor old Jonathan Bing went out in his carriage to visit the king. But everyone pointed and said, "Look at that, Jonathan Bing has forgotten his hat." He'd forgotten his hat. Poor old Jonathan Bing went home and put on a new hat for the king. But up by the palace, a soldier said, "Hi, you can't see the king. You've forgotten your tie." He'd forgotten his tie. Poor old Jonathan Bing. He put on a beautiful tie for the king. But when he arrived, an archbishop said, "Oh, you can't come to court in pajamas, you know." Poor old Jonathan Bing went home and addressed a short note to the king. "If you please will excuse me, I won't come to tea, for home's the best place for all people like me." So many, many wonderful poems for children, and I'm discovering that I grew up without an inkling of most of them. Hey, I'm beginning to have a case of acute retro-cultural deprivation. I was wobbed. Anyway, I get a kick out of this title. It's called La Calinda, and it's from Coanga by Frederick Delius. Georg Tintner will conduct the Symphony Nova Scotia.

1791. Wolfgang Amadeus Mozart, of course. His violin concerto number 4, the Andante Cantabile. Alexander Gibson conducting the New Philharmonia Orchestra, featuring violinist Henrik Tschering. Just before that, Robert Preisman's treatment of Johann Pachelbel's canon Sanctus, featuring the vocals of his non-profit all-boy vocal group Libera, named after the Libera Me portion of the Requiem Mass. The boys come from a variety of backgrounds in the London area, attending many different schools, including the local state schools, church schools, and performing art schools. Libera recruits boys from any religious denomination, and even those with no religious affiliations. Most boys join between the ages of 7 and 10. However, older boys can join if they have the appropriate singing abilities. What a wonderful experience for a young lad. Like many childless people, I have rock-firm theories about how I would raise children if I had them, and singing in a choir is way high on the list. Making and tending a garden is also up there. And learning another language and playing a musical instrument are other must-haves. Even if it's the triangle, yes. My email address, here it comes, mlightstone@classical963fm.com. And just so you know, I love hearing from you. This poem is called Assurance by Emma Lazarus, whose dates are 1849 to 1887. She's the lady who wrote the words engraved at the base of the Statue of Liberty. Give me your tired, your poor, your huddled masses yearning to be free. You know the ones. Last night I slept, and when I woke, her kiss still floated on my lips. For we had strayed together in my dream through some dim glade where the shy moonbeams scarce dared light our bliss. The air was dank with dew. Between the trees the hidden glowworms kindled and were spent. Cheek pressed to cheek, the cool, the hot night breeze mingled our hair, our breath, and came and went as sporting with our passion. Low and deep spake in mine ear her voice. And didst thou dream this could be buried, this could sleep, and love be thrall to death? Nay, whatso seem, have faith, dear heart, this is the thing that is. Thereon I woke, and on my lips her kiss. Ennio Morricone's Giuseppe Tornatore suite, cellist Yo-Yo Ma bringing all his star power to the Roma Sinfonietta Orchestra.

0: That was Frederick Delius, dear listener, on hearing the first cuckoo in spring. The great Thomas Beecham conducting the Royal Philharmonic Orchestra. Preceded by the Giuseppe Tornatore Suite by Ennio Morricone. The Roma Sinfonietta conducted by Morricone himself, with cellist Yo-Yo Ma the featured soloist. I'm Marilyn Lightstone, and yes, we're on our way to our one and only break here at Nocturne from the New Classical 96.3 FM. And here's a little bit of ancient Chinese wisdom to take us there. The poet is Ying Hu of the Warring States period, which could mean anywhere from 475 to 221 BC. 100 men scrambling to fetch a gourd by cart will accomplish less than one man holding it in his hand.
1: The fun doesn't end with the final whistle. 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

Well, hello again. I'm Marilyn Lightstone, tickled pink to welcome you back to Nocturne from the new Classical 96.3 FM, where we just heard Johannes Brahms' Dear Little Lullaby, Angèle Dubois, the featured violinist, with her Pietà. Bringing us back from the break, the Woeful Song for Athene by John Taverner. Nicola Benedetti did a wonderful job on violin, accompanied by Andrew Litton at the helm of the London Philharmonic Orchestra. And here's a bit of whimsy from one of our favorite poets, Billy Collins. It's called The Lesson. In the morning when I found history snoring heavily on the couch, I took down his overcoat from the rack and placed its weight over my shoulder blades. It would protect me on the cold walk into the village for milk and paper, and I figured he would not mind, not after our long conversation the night before. How unexpected his blistering anger when I returned covered with icicles, the way he rummaged through the huge pockets, making sure no major battle or English queen had fallen out and become lost in the deep snow. This is Graceful, from the Divertimento for String Orchestra by Struhl Irving Glick. Brian Law will guide the 13 strings of Ottawa.

Brahms to delight our hearts. His double concerto in A minor, the Andante, Myung-Whun Chung directing the Gustav Mahler Jugendorchester. Violinist Renaud Capuçon, his brother Gauthier on cello. Prior to that, Louis Lortie took to the piano to perform the Adagio Assai from Maurice Ravel's Piano Concerto in G. Raphael Frubeck de Burgos conducting the London Symphony Orchestra. To begin the set, Graceful, as performed by the 13 Strings of Ottawa, conducted by Brian Law, from Struel Irving Glick's Divertimento for String Orchestra. And here's more Whitman, just a snippet from his very long poem, Song of Myself. Sit a while, dear son. Here are biscuits to eat, and here is milk to drink. But as soon as you sleep and renew yourself in sweet clothes, I kiss you with a goodbye kiss and open the gate for your egress hence. Here's Willem Stenhammer's Sentimental Romance No. 1 in A major. Niklas Villen will conduct the Swedish Chamber Orchestra, and Tobias Ringborg will play the violin.

Gerald Finzi's Eclogue, a beautiful interpretation by the English String Orchestra, conducted by William Boughton, with Martin Jones at the piano, preceded by the Sentimental Romance No. 1 in A Major of Wilhelm Stenhammer, performed by violinist Tobias Ringold, who was accompanied by the Swedish Chamber Orchestra, led by one Kiklas Villen. Well, dear hearts, you know that I must leave you. Yes, it's that time. Take care of yourself till we meet again, won't you? You know what I mean. Of course, we have to find a quotation from the music world. So let's have a look. Oh, here's one. It's by Oscar Wilde, who, now that I look, has lots of material for us. Good. Here it comes. It's another anti-Wagner one. So if you're devoted to Wagner, stop up your ears. I like Wagner's music better than any other music. It is so loud that one can talk the whole time without people hearing what one says.

0: That is a great advantage. Oscar, come on now.
1: 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Until we meet again, I'm Marilyn Lightstone.

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What a beautiful way to begin our Canada Day morning. That was the slow movement from Felix Mendelssohn's Piano Trio No. 1 in D minor, with Anne-Sophie Mutter, Lynn Harrell, and André Previn. Marked Andante con molto tranquillo, it moves gently forward with a wonderful sense of calm and grace. Welcome to our Canada Day edition of Classical Mornings on the new Classical FM. I'm Jean Stilwell, and I'm so glad you've chosen to spend part of your morning and part of your holiday with us. We've got some music by Christoph Willibald von Gluck coming up from Orfeo ed Euridice, Danza degli Spettri e delle Fiori, the Dance of the Blessed Spirits, well, Dance of the Spirits and the Furies, with Il Pomodoro playing.

0: Wonderful music by Christoph Willibald von Gluck, Orfeo ed Euridice, Danza degli Spettri e delle Furie, Dance of the Spirits and the Furies, with Il Pomodoro playing. And we journeyed into Greek mythology there with music from Gluck's opera, and the Furies take us into the underworld where Orpheus must face the fearsome Furies before continuing his search for Eurydice. It's dramatic, colorful, and wonderfully theatrical. We heard Il Pomodoro playing. The New Classical FM is the official radio sponsor of Shaw Festival's 2026 exciting new season in beautiful Niagara-on-the-Lake. 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Now we've got some J.S. Bach coming up, the Little Fugue in G minor with the Canadian Brass.
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I'm so fond of the Canadian brass, the way they play, the sound they make, and their fabulous arrangements. And this one in particular was J.S. Bach's Little Fugue in G minor. This is our Canada Day show. I'm your host, Jean Stillwell, on the New Classical FM. Got music now by Fernando Sor. It's often called the Beethoven of the guitar, and it's easy to hear why. This brilliant set of variations is based on a familiar melody by Mozart, giving guitarist Julian Bream every opportunity to display both elegance and remarkable virtuosity.

0: Georg Philipp Telemann's Violin Concerto in A, the Frogs, it's called. The opening movement is what we heard, with Pavlo Beznorzhak, violinist, the New London Consort, and Philip Pickett conducting. And this, one of the things I love most about music is the way it brings people together. We may have all different backgrounds and different traditions and different stories, but music has a remarkable way of helping us listen to one another. On Canada Day, that seems especially fitting. And now we're going to turn to music by Gerald Finzi. Coming up, The Romance for Strings with the Northern Symphonia of England. Howard Griffiths is conducting this piece.
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Beautiful music by Gerald Finzi, Romance for Strings. We heard the Northern Symphony of England and Howard Griffiths conducting. Beautiful music, lovely piece of music. We're going to turn to an equally lovely piece of music right now by Camille Saint-Saëns, the finale Prestissimo, from Symphony No. 2 with the Frankfurt Radio Symphony Orchestra and Elijo Inbal conducting.

The finale prestissimo from Camille Saint-Saëns Symphony No. 2 with the Frankfurt Radio Symphony Orchestra and Elio Hinball conducting. And coming up at 7 o'clock, we've got Frédéric Chopin, the Ballade No. 2 in F major with Charles-Richard Hamelin at the piano.

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Beautiful music there by Frédéric Chopin. The Pallade No. 2 in F major with Charles Richard Hamelin at the piano. I'm your host, Jean Stillwell, on our Canada Day show this morning from 6 to 10. And one of the pleasures of a program like this is hearing familiar favorites alongside music by Canadian composers. It's a reminder that Canada's musical life continues to grow, with artists creating works that are thoughtful and beautiful and uniquely their own. We're now going to turn to music by Cree Dene composer Cheryl Sewe-Pagaham. Her work beautifully weaves together Indigenous language, culture, and contemporary choral music. This piece is called Pikiskis, meaning chickadee, and features Christina Yahan, Megan Prescott, Caleb Nelson, and bass Brian Hirschi.

Gib ich da dir.

0: Beautiful music by Claude Debussy, Reverie, with Daniel Hope, violinist, and the Zürcher Kammer Orchestra. 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Now we're going to turn to Chilly Gonzalez, the prelude in C sharp major with Chilly Gonzalez at the piano.
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Very pretty music, that. Chilly Gonzalez, prelude in C sharp major with Chilly Gonzalez at the piano. This is our Holiday Monday show, the Canada Day show, and we've got music now by Canadian composer Glenn Burr. He's long been admired for music that's imaginative, colorful, and deeply expressive. His orchestral work, Akasha, meaning sky, invites us to look upward with a sense of wonder. The Winnipeg Symphony Orchestra performs under Bramwell Tovey.

0: Robert Schumann's Romance, number one. Fraser Jackson was the bassoonist with Monique de Margerie at the piano. This is our Canada Day show. I hope you're having a wonderful day. We've got some Boccherini coming up. The finale from the Piano Concerto in E minor. Eckhart Zellheim is at the forte piano with Collegium Orium and Franz Josef Mayer conducting.
1: 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On this Canada Day edition, we go deep into the catalog with legendary Canadian performers.

0: performers, composers, and ensembles, from Glenn Gould to your Toronto Symphony Orchestra. It's a maple-infused playlist perfect for a warm Canada day. And it's Cruise a Go-Go. The Classical Cruise is back September 2nd alongside the Harbourfront of downtown Toronto. And we've got a pair of cabins left for our Echoes of Olympus Greek cruise beginning September 16th. 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All that, the information you need for a Canada Day drive and 4 hours featuring the world's most beautiful music. 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

Wonderful music by Luigi Boccherini. The finale from the Piano Concerto in E minor. Eckhard Zellheim is at the forte piano with Collegium Aureum and Franz Josef Mayer conducting. Holidays have a way of inviting us to slow down, even for a little while. I hope today's music gives you a chance to pause, take a deep breath, and enjoy the beauty of the day wherever Canada Day happens to find you. Right now, we're going to turn to Richard Rodgers' The Sound of Music, The Entr'acte, with the Hollywood Bowl Orchestra and John Merceri conducting.

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We're going to suit you. Here's some Percy Grainger, Handel in the Strand, with Marc-André Amelin at the piano.

0: Music by C.P.E. Bach. From one Bach to another, he was one of J.S. Bach's sons. He developed a wonderfully expressive musical voice that helped bridge the Baroque and classical eras. We heard the lively Allegretto from his Oboe Concerto in B-flat major with Heinz Holliger and Camerata Bern. It's a wonderful piece of music. And now we're going to turn to music by Stephanie Martin. And Stephanie's one of Canada's most respected composers and choral musicians. Nothing Gold Can Stay is a piece inspired by Robert Frost's beloved poem. It's a beautifully reflective work about the fleeting beauty of life's most precious moments. The Toronto Mendelssohn Choir is conducted by Jean-Sébastien Vallée.
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Wonderful music by Stephanie Martin. Nothing Gold Can Stay. That was with the Toronto Mendelssohn Choir and Jean-Sébastien Vallée conducting. This is our Canada Day show. I'm your host, Jean Stillwell, on the New Classical FM. We're going to turn now to music by Howard Shore, Lord of the Rings, Fellowship of the Ring, and we're going to hear the studio orchestra conducted by Howard Shore.

0: That was from an Aptma Classique recording called Sea Songs and Shanties. Traditional, Sean Dagger was the composer, the captain's hindquarters with La Nef. The New Classical FM presents the Symphony in the City 2026, featuring the Toronto Concert Orchestra performing live concerts from July 21st to August 25th at beautiful Palais Royal on Lake Ontario. 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And now we're going to have some music by Joaquin Rodrigo, the Adagio from the Concierto de Aranjuez, with Milos playing the guitar, the London Philharmonic Orchestra, conducted by Yannick Nézet-Séguin, coming up in just a few minutes.
1: 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This week, Heinrich Ignaz Franz Bieber. He's one of the first names you bump into when you explore the world of music before Bach. A trailblazer in the early days of the violin, Bieber left behind a treasure trove of music rich with innovation, experimentation, and intensity. If you hadn't heard of him before this week, you won't forget him after. That's A Little Night Music, the perfect soundtrack to your evening, handpicked with expert care, weeknights from 7 to 11, right here on the New Classical FM.
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The slow section from Joaquin Rodrigo's Concierto de Aranjuez with that marvelous, marvelous guitarist Milos, with the London Philharmonic Orchestra conducted by Yannick Nézet-Séguin. Now we're going to hear music by Jeremy Dutcher. Jeremy is a member of the Tobique First Nation in New Brunswick and one of Canada's most compelling musical voices, blending classical training with the Wolastoqui musical tradition. His work is deeply rooted in language, history, and community. Here's Sakom, performed by Jeremy Dutcher himself.

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Béla Bartók's Romanian Folk Dances with Avi Avital, mandolinist, the Potsdam Chamber Philharmonic. 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Now we're going to turn to music by Mozart, the Flute and Harp Concerto in C, the Rondo Allegro section, with Nora Schulman playing the flute, Julie Lohmann the harp, and the Vancouver Radio Orchestra conducted by Mario Bernardi.

0: Marvelous music by Antonín Dvořák. The Czech Suite, we heard the polka from that with the Prague Radio Symphony. And Kerry Stratton, he loved Dvořák and he understood Dvořák so well and conducted this beautifully. This is our Canada Day show. I hope you're having a wonderful day. No matter what you're doing, I hope it's just great. We've got some Manuel de Falla coming up. The Suite Populaire Espagnole, El Panamoruno, with Studio Cello Ensemble, Shalom Ralston playing the cello, and Carrie Lynn Wilson conducting.
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Spanish music by Manuel de Falla. El Pano Moruno from Suite Populaire Espanol with the Studio Cello Ensemble, Shauna Ralston cellist, and Carrie Lynn Wilson conducting. Canada's musical story is wonderfully diverse. It's built on traditions that have been here for generations, enriched by people who have come from every corner of the world, and shaped by Indigenous artists whose voices have always been part of this land. It's a privilege to celebrate that richness through music. Which brings me to Andrew Balfour and Vision Chant. It's part of our Canada Day celebration with music by this Winnipeg composer, Andrew Balfour, who's of Cree descent. His music often draws inspiration from Indigenous traditions while embracing the richness of contemporary choral writing. Here's Vision Chant, performed by the Canadian Chamber Choir under Joel Tranquilla.

0: Lovely Renaissance music there by John Dowland. Dowland's Adieu for Master Oliver Cromwell with Les Voix Humaines and Nigel North on the lute. This is Classical Mornings, our Canada Day show. I hope you've enjoyed it. I have, and I hope you have too, and that you have a wonderful day ahead. Francis Poulenc is what's coming up for us. Rondo from Les Biches Suite with the Quebec Symphony Orchestra and Fabien Gabel conducting.
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I'm a big fan of Francis Poulenc, and this piece was called Les Biches Suites, the rondo from that with the Quebec Symphony Orchestra, conducted by Fabien Gabel. I'm your host, Jean Stillwell, on Classical Mornings on our Canada Day show. We take us up to the top of the hour with some Tchaikovsky, the string quartet number 1 in D major. We're going to hear the finale with the St. Lawrence String Quartet.

Music by Tchaikovsky, the string quartet number 1 in D major. We heard the finale with the St. Lawrence String Quartet. And as our Canada Day celebration continues, I hope you're enjoying this special mix of music and discovering something new along the way. However you are marking the holiday, thank you for letting me be part of it. Have a safe, happy, and very musical Canada Day. Dan Yevnikovsky's up next with The Jukebox. I'm your host, Jean Stillwell. Thanks for joining us.

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Another jukebox. It's our special holiday edition, and that was the music of Walter McDonald White Bear, Cree musician from Saskatchewan, starting us off. And a reminder that Canada's musical story stretches back thousands of years before Confederation. We have a special show for you today. A look into the great Canadian performers, orchestras, recordings, institutions, Indigenous artists, and really celebrating Canada's growing role on the world music stage. Well, let's dive into it with this powerhouse of an orchestra, 1980s, 1990s. It's the Montreal Symphony that turned Montreal into one of the great musical Canadian success stories. Charles Dutoit leads the Montreal Symphony Orchestra in the minuet here from Ravel's Le Tombeau de Couperin.

0: Wonderful energy in that recording, Beethoven's Piano Concerto No. 4, the grand finale with Anton Qwerty at the piano. He was Austrian-born, but he built so much of his career in Canada and remains one of Canada's most respected pianists and teachers. The Toronto Symphony Orchestra alongside there for a truly wonderful recording. And just before that, Ravel's Minuet from Le Tombeau de Couperin with Dutoit and the Montreal Symphony Orchestra. Happy Canada Day to you. We're just getting started, and we have all kinds of great Canadian content weaved into every break today. Next up, some music by Tchaikovsky and more of your favorite recordings and powerhouse musicians. Stay tuned.
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Tchaikovsky's Mozartiana, kind of tribute to Mozart there, and a prayer in that music. The Prague Chamber Orchestra in performance. A loving tribute to Mozart from one great composer to another, and perfect. Thought, maybe, for Canada Day that Canada itself is a country built on so many different traditions living together. I'm your host, Daniel Vnukovsky. Welcome to our special Canada Day edition. It's my joy now to bring one of Canada's most internationally respected ensembles, a recording featuring Tafel Musik, led by Bruno Weil, founded in Toronto, 1979. Their recordings, their tours have helped establish Canada as a major center for historical and historically informed performances. Here is Mozart's Symphony No. 40, the grand finale with the wonderful Tafel Musik team.

0: Millions of Canadians have grown up hearing her recordings, Leona Boyd, one of her originals there, If Only Love. And she's often been dubbed the First Lady of the Guitar, having performed for royalty, world leaders, audiences all across the globe. Just before that, Mozart's Symphony No. 40, the finale, with Tafelmusik led by Bruno Weil. We're celebrating all the great Canadian performers we love on the jukebox, orchestras, recordings, and that great Canadian musical history we can cherish every weekday here on our show. I'm Daniel Vnukovsky, your host, wishing you a happy Canada Day. Next up, the music of Chopin and more great orchestral music for you to enjoy. Stay tuned.
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Gentle rippling arpeggios in both hands sound a little bit like a harp, and that one has been subtitled The Aeolian Harp, music by Chopin from his second book of study pieces. That was Daniel Barenboim at the piano. Welcome to our special Canada Day edition of the Jukebox. I'm your host, Daniel Vnukovsky, and today's story centers on memory, nostalgia, community. Here's a nice one to go with any Canada Day reflections you might have of your own. Jonas Kaufmann, The Sound of the Movies. Here he is singing away at Morricone's Cinema Paradiso.

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The music of Johannes Brahms, what a jewel there. The Intermezzo in A Major, Opus 118, number 2, Glenn Gould. A pianist that many are very familiar with, well past Canada's borders. And his recordings still sell globally. At one point, he retired from doing live concerts and simply situated himself in a recording studio and started recording. Work after work, while taking some time away in cottage country, and

Decades after his death, he still remains Canada's most famous classical musician internationally. Glenn Gould. And just before that, your Toronto Symphony Orchestra, kind of the musical equivalent of a summer music festival there. The ballroom scene from Symphonie Fantastique by Hector Berlioz, Sir Andrew Davis led, your TSO there. Berlioz was quite the storyteller. That's a dazzling ballroom scene in that one. All right, welcome to our special Canada Day broadcast. Let's feature another great conductor here, Bramwell Tovey, who helped shape the Vancouver Symphony into one of Canada's leading orchestras. Here he is, leading a quiet, reflective nocturne from Borodin String Quartet No. 2.

0: The music of Claude Debussy, a ballad there, played by one of the foremost Debussy interpreters of our day, French pianist Jean-Yves Bavouzet. And just before that, a quiet nocturne from Borodin String Quartet No. 2 with Bramwell Tovey and the Vancouver Symphony Orchestra. It's Daniel Vnukovsky here with you. Welcome to our special Canada Day edition. All those wonderful stories we're going to share with you, Toronto references, National Arts Centre connections, and next up, I think a very important reminder, a timely reminder of Canada's vast natural landscape, its beautiful biodiversity, and a tribute to that. Next up, stay tuned. Keep it here on the New Classical FM.
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Christopher Tin, The Lost Birds, Flocks a Mile Wide, inspired by species driven to extinction. Royal Philharmonic Orchestra in that sound. And I'm just thinking about those bird migrations across the Great Lakes and getting quite nostalgic up here. We have such beautiful landscapes, these views from the Blue Mountain lookout points, all the great biodiversity, something we need to protect for many generations. It's the Holiday Jukebox. I'm your host, Daniel Vnukovsky. And next up, I have a wonderful Indigenous cellist composer from Northern Alberta. I've heard her perform live on numerous occasions. She came up to the Collingwood Music Festival and has been one of Canada's most innovative musical voices. Unfortunately, she passed away earlier this year, and we miss her very, very deeply. Here is one of her original works. It's Chris Dirksen at the cello with a round dance.

0: Chris Dirksen on the cello there. That is one of her original works, Round Dance, instrumental there. And really a great representation of what Canadian music is increasingly looking like on the modern stage. It's diverse, rooted in ancient traditions, but also very forward-looking. And it's a great way to highlight some of the wonderful Indigenous voices and their artistic excellence as we celebrate Canada Day today. I'm your host, Daniel Vnukovsky. Next up, Schubert. It's a piano trio coming your way, a little musical sunshine, and more great Toronto-based performers, Canadian institutions, great artists, orchestras, and more. Stay tuned.
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Pure Musical Sunshine, the Scherzo from Schubert's Piano Trio in B-flat, with the Capuzone Brothers, violin and cello, and Frank Braley on the piano. The Capuzone Brothers have performed frequently all throughout Canada, just showing, that we not only create great performers, orchestras, recordings, but we also have that ability to invite superstars from abroad to perform right here in our borders. Welcome to our Holiday Canada Day edition. I'm your host, Daniel Vnukovsky. Here's one of those great musical orchestras, the Toronto Chamber Orchestras. Great discography that we can always turn to when we need all kinds of music here. Great example of that, Haydn, Symphony No. 19, a joyous finale. Here is the Toronto Chamber Orchestra, really capturing that language of Haydn, that wonderful, crisp energy, that humor, the wit. It's all here, and Kevin Mallon directs.

Some music from The Incoronation of Poppea. That's Pur ti miro, that tender aria by Monteverdi. Sylvia McNair, our soprano, and Dana Hanchart, our mezzo-soprano, singing away with the English Baroque soloists. Before that, the Toronto Chamber Orchestra, led by Kevin Mallon, a finale, a presto finale from Haydn's early Symphony No. 19 in the bright key of D. I'm your host, Daniel Vnukovsky. We have Trio Lyra coming up with another charming one by Fauré, the Dolly Suite coming up, and also a wonderful Canadian pianist, Wani Song, with a heart-melting vocalise, all coming up right now. Keep that dial on the New Classical FM.

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An arrangement for solo piano of that breathtaking vocalise by Rachmaninoff. It was originally scored for a single syllable that extends all throughout this long phrase and just floats midair over those harmonies. Wani Song, Canadian pianist, really bringing out all those wonderful poetic nuances. Before that, Gabriel Fauré's Dolly Suite, Jardin du Dolly, with the trio Lyra team. It's your holiday jukebox. Happy Canada Day to you. Welcome to our afternoon edition. I have another wonderful Canadian performer, Jennifer Schwartz, one of Canada's leading harpists. In fact, the principal harp of the Montreal Symphony Orchestra. Just showing how Canadian musicians often hold top positions in major orchestras all around the world. This one rings very close to home. It's Jennifer Schwartz performing Taillefer's Sonata for Harp, a beautiful lento. Let's have a listen.

0: Franz Lehár scoring a work outside of his usual operetta, but very whimsical. You can almost feel that twilight glow, that confusion that results in so many of his plots. That was Il Guado, a symphonic poem for piano and orchestra with Volker Banfield and the North German Radio Orchestra of Hanover. Before that, one of Canada's leading harpists, Jennifer Schwartz, playing the Lento, the slow movement from Ty Fair's Sonata for Harp. It's your holiday jukebox. I'm your host, Daniel Vnukovsky, wishing you a wonderful, very celebratory, peaceful Canada Day today as we share our rich cultural heritage together and keep on queuing in some great Canadian performers, musicians, composers. Next up, I have the Hollywood Bowl Orchestra with some soft matinee and also one of Canada's greatest living violinists coming up. Stay tuned. Keep that dial on the New Classical FM.
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a bittersweet work there, very hauntingly beautiful, by Massenet, called Elegie. It translates to "O sweet spring of yesteryear," or "sweet springtimes of old," kind of reminiscing about grief, lost youth, fading love, narrator's sorrow in that one. That was Carmen Dragan leading the Hollywood Bowl Orchestra. Welcome to the heart of our show. Well, we are celebrating Canada Day today, and what better way to do that than to enjoy the discography of one of Canada's greatest living violinists? That's James Ennis, born in Brandon, Manitoba. He's performed regularly with all the major leading orchestras: Berlin, Vienna, London, New York. And he's right up there with the elite, a true Canadian success story. Here's his wonderful virtuosity, joined by the London Mozart players. It's Hummel's Rondo alla Polacca for violin and orchestra.

0: consummate music making there. James Ennis, all those wonderful, thrilling runs on the violin, and that golden sound also stands out. Joined by the London Mozart Players, that was Hummel's Rondo alla Polacca for violin and orchestra. Joyous music making all the way. Happy Canada Day to you. I'm your host, Daniel Vnukovsky, and that reminds me of a little getaway opportunity we have here for a chance to win 4 all-day ride passes for Centerville Amusement Park. They're throwing in a pizza party as well. Rides, attractions, their Far Enough Farm. It's a fun-filled day for the whole family at Center Island's iconic Centerville Amusement Park, ultimate destination for summer fun. 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

A sparkling arrangement for solo piano of a ballet by Leo Delippe. That was Pizzicati with Stephen Hoff at the piano. Wonderful virtuosity. Well, we have wonderful Canadian virtuosos, also homegrown talents here, like our next pianist, Montreal-born pianist Marc-André Amelin. Here he joins the Takács Quartet with one of Dvorak's great works, and he's revered by many pianists for tackling music that many others simply avoid because of their technical challenges. So we'd like to say he has some kind of a superhuman technique, but also an extraordinary intelligence that he brings into his works. Here is the Antonín Dvořák Piano Quintet No. 2, the third movement, a scherzo.

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0: experience by Ludovico Einaudi with Angèle Dubois and La Pietà, one of Quebec's most beloved classical artists, and just a way of reaching audiences far beyond the traditional classical world with her music choices and, of course, her wonderful musicality. Angèle Dubois. And before that, Brahms' Concerto for Violin and Cello in A minor. We heard the middle movement, the Andante there, with Amanda Forsyth on the cello, Pinkus Zukerman on the violin, and the wonderful National Arts Center Orchestra team. Truly one of Canada's great cultural institutions, the NAC. We love their recordings, of course. Decades of great mentoring opportunities both Amanda Forsyth and Pinkus Zukerman have helped many rising stars. I'm your host, Daniel Vnukovsky. Happy Canada Day. Hope you're enjoying our reflective sounds today and a great celebration of Canadian musical history. Performers we're enjoying every day on our new Classical FM station, orchestras, recordings, institutions. There's so much to be proud of. We also celebrate the wonderful contributions of our Indigenous artists. And here is a superstar, one of the most important Canadian musicians of his generation, Jeremy Dutcher, with one of his original works. He was intrigued by the language of his youth, the Wolastoq culture and language, growing up as a small boy in New Brunswick. And he incorporates that into many of his original works. Here is Sakumawit, with himself singing away. Let's have a listen.
1: 14, brisé. 14, broken. 15.

0: Karen Gamyo, born in Tokyo but raised in Montreal, also New York, a true global resident there, playing the violin with one of the four seasons of Astor Piazzolla. That was spring. And just before that, multiple Polaris Music Prize winner, originally from New Brunswick. That was Jeremy Dutcher's Sakomawit, a powerful Canada Day inclusion as we celebrate the great Indigenous tradition, the language, the culture, right here in Canada. I have more great stories, more connections, great performers, orchestras, all originating from Canada that we can enjoy together on the show today. Happy Canada Day to you. Another great clarinetist, the principal clarinetist of the Toronto Symphony Orchestra, up next, Joaquin Valdepeñas. Don't miss his beautiful Mozart clarinet concerto.
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Joaquin Valdepeñas, the longtime principal clarinet of the Toronto Symphony Orchestra, there with a basse clarinet and the English Chamber Orchestra, the sparkling finale to Mozart's Clarinet Concerto in A. Another one of those great Canadian success stories, trained generations of Canadian wind players becoming defining figures on the world stage there. Something we can all enjoy together as we listen to these wonderful recordings. Happy Canada Day. I'm your host, Daniel Vnukovsky. And we heard Jennifer Schwartz alone on the harp with one of her wonderful albums of Ty Fair's music earlier on our show. Here she's joined by another leading Canadian harpist, sharing the stage with Laurie Gemmell. And they're playing the first Allegro from John Thomas's Grand Duet. Let's have a listen.

0: Two harpists, in fact, two leading Canadian harpists sharing the stage there, producing beautiful music together. The first Allegro from the Grand Duet by Welsh composer John Thomas. And it just shows how Canada quietly produces an extraordinary number of world-class musicians relative to population. It's truly wonderful. And when I lived in Europe, I've spent more than half my life in Europe. I was always proudly wearing the Made in Canada hat everywhere I went. I would make sure that stood out in my biography. Canadian pianist with Polish roots. That's Daniel here, yours truly, leading your Canada Day broadcast. And I have another great Canadian institution coming your way next with a sparkling interpretation. It's the Edmonton Symphony Orchestra next up with a wonderful overture. Keep that dial on the New Classical FM for more great Canadian music ahead.
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There's a Formula One racetrack overture that opens up the curtain to Ruslan and Lyudmila, the music of Glinka Edmonton Symphony Orchestra there. And no matter where you go in Canada's grand landscape, coast to coast, whether it's Edmonton, Calgary, Vancouver, Toronto, Ottawa, you'll find a major, if not many major professional ensembles and wonderful orchestras that bring world-class music to our area, something to be very proud of as we celebrate Canada Day today. I'm your host, Daniel Vnukovsky, doing just that. And next up, we turn to the Iceland Symphony Orchestra with a summer song. We are in summer, after all. It's the work of a Norwegian composer, Grandal, a summer song. Here's the Iceland Symphony Orchestra.

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Purely the voice of an angel there, Karina Govan, another one of the sopranos we love to feature regularly on our show. And she's performed regularly in Europe's most prestigious concert halls and opera houses. Montreal born, now one of the world's leading Baroque singers. There she was, joined by Tempo Rubato, with that tender moment from Handel's Rinaldo, Lascia che io pianga, Let Me Weep. Before that, Bach, Brandenburg Concerto No. 6, the Allegro with the Vancouver Radio Orchestra, another fine Canadian orchestra led by Mario Bernardi. I'm your host, Daniel Vnukovsky. Welcome to our final hour. I feel like we barely scratched the surface of all these wonderful Canadian performers, orchestras, recordings, celebrating our rich tapestry of wonderful Canadian performers. There's more. Next up, I have Brian Finley, Canadian pianist and composer who trekked all throughout Canada, coast to coast, and did these interesting musical portraits of Canadian places and landscapes dear to him. The album title says it all, Preludes to Canada. Here's one of them, Mount Carmel.

0: Another great Canadian ensemble, homegrown talents, ensemble mask, of which our own music director, Kathleen Kajioka, is a part of, whether it's the early music instrument she's playing on or helping curate our show. Today's show was entirely curated by her, so we're very deeply grateful to her wonderful skills and all the hats she wears. Ensemble mask playing the work of an Austrian composer from the 17th century. Schmelzer was his name. Sonata number 4 for 6, and before that, Mount Carmel by Brian Finley with himself at the piano and his wonderful Preludes to Canada album. I'm your host, Daniel Vnukovsky, wishing you a happy Canada Day today. There are more great, wonderful talents we are still squeezing into our show for this last home stretch. Keep that dial on the New Classical FM for some more great music up ahead.
1: 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Unforgotten, tonight at 8 on Vision TV.
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Another great track featuring the Tafel Musik Baroque Orchestra, one of the great violin concertos of Vivaldi, L'Amoroso, Elisa Citterio joining on the violin as well in the lead role there. I'm your host, Daniel Vnukovsky. Now we have another great respected Canadian musician, Yanina Fielkowska. Similar to me, born in Canada, but very proud of her Polish roots, and she brings that talent into her Chopin virtuosity, one of Canada's most admired pianists. In fact, Arthur Rubinstein, the great Chopin interpreter, personally helped launch her international career after she took part in his music competition in Israel. That's a great badge of honor to wear, being promoted by Arthur Rubinstein himself. Here is Yanina Fielkowska playing Chopin's Mazurka No. 25 in B minor, Opus 33, No. 4.

0: Janina Fialkowska, the First Lady of Chopin, wonderful interpretation of Chopin's Mazurka number 25 in B minor, capturing all those wonderful nuances, the poetic ones, the bittersweet melancholy, and also that embedded rustic Mazurka rhythm in every phrase. She continues performing and teaching all around the world well into her 70s, now making Germany her home. Extraordinary artistry. We are celebrating today on our Canada Day holiday edition. I'm your host, Daniel Vnukovsky, and there's more. We have Gene Stillwell, Robert Courtcard, two more wonderful luminaries on the Canadian scene. Look out for that next up.
1: 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It's a maple-infused playlist perfect for a warm Canada Day, and it's Cruise a Go-Go. The Classical Cruise is back September 2nd alongside the Harbourfront, downtown Toronto, and we've got a pair of cabins left for our Echoes of Olympus Greek Cruise beginning September 16th. 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

That was If My Verses Had Wings by Reynaldo Hahn, Venezuelan-born composer of some of the greatest French art songs of the early 20th century. Robert Courtgard at the piano, Gene Stillwell, our wonderful morning host in the role of mezzo-soprano there. And just showing, you know, Canada has that strong tradition of collaboration between artists. It's something also that I experienced when I lived in London, where you know, musical personalities get together and they perform in duos, trios, quartets, quintets. And we have a strong tradition also here in Canada. It is our Canada Day edition of The Jukebox. I'm your host, Daniel Vnukovsky. Here's one of Canada's greatest, but maybe least appreciated musical exports, Robert Farnon. Born in Toronto, eventually became a legendary arranger and composer in Britain. Here is Seventh Heaven with the BBC Concert Orchestra.

David Gelbert at the piano, Louis-Philippe Marsolet playing the horn, the music of Schumann. Closing off our show today, one of the fantasy pieces from the Opus 73. And before that, Robert Farnon's Seventh Heaven with the BBC Concert Orchestra. Well, I feel all the more proud to be Canadian. Happy Canada Day to you. What an amazing show. So much to be proud of. Now, you know, I'm thinking Canada is so well known globally for hockey, landscapes, maple syrup. But our contribution to music, you have to say, is remarkable. Those indigenous talents we heard, Jeremy Dutcher, Chris Dirksen, right up to the great jazz legend Oscar Peterson, iconic performances, discography of Glenn Gould, or say James Ennis, living artists like Yanina Fialkowska, our wonderful Canadian artists continue to shape the world's musical stages. Happy Canada Day from our wonderful New Classical FM, right to over to you, wherever you may be, maybe doing a little barbecue, hosting a party, or just enjoying all our beautiful music in the home today. I'm your host, Daniel Vnukovsky, signing off, handing over the baton and all this wonderful Canadian music over to Mark Wigmore. The show goes on the Oasis. We'll see you again soon for another jukebox coming your way tomorrow. Have a great afternoon. And of course, once again, happy Canada Day

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Mark Wigmore with you, and coming up, we'll get to Beethoven's Pathétique Sonata, the great Glenn Gould, one of our most iconic musicians. We'll get to a traffic update. We'll start with Hulse Jupiter from the Planets and the Vancouver Symphony Orchestra, one of the great musical institutions. Very much moving into the future with digital channels and so on over the last few years. Full of energy and optimism here. Perfect for a Canada Day.

0: Well, you can't have a Canada Day on the new Classical FM without the legendary Glenn Gould there at the piano, playing Beethoven's Pathétique Sonata, the Adagio Cantabile, and few Canadian musicians have had greater impact on classical music than Glenn Gould. More than 40 years after his passing, his recordings continue to inspire listeners around the world. Very, very influential. Young Yoon Chan Lim, the South Korean who's a superstar right now, he just recorded the Goldberg Variations, of course, cited Glenn Gould. And before that, here on this Canada Day edition, Holst Jupiter with the Vancouver Symphony Orchestra, a magnificent performance, one of the great orchestral showpieces, and from way out west in Vancouver. We're going coast to coast to coast. My name is Mark Wigmore on this Wednesday afternoon, a July 1st. Happy Canada Day to you. We'll turn to one of our great Indigenous composers in a moment, Deantha Edmonds and her Rings 2, and the 2025 Juno Award winner for Best Classical Composition. That's all to come as we take a check on the commute.
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2: Oh, happy Canada Day. We've got a lot on the go in the West End anyway. Southbound Martin Grove on-ramp to the West 401. That's currently blocked with a crash. West 401 at the 427. We've got a collision in the right lane, but the West 401 ramp to Southbound 427 is completely closed and it's jammed all the way from about Weston Road. South 427 collector to express transfers at Bloor. Watch out for a stalled vehicle that's blocking the right lane. A little further along in the express past Dundas, crash cleanup underway. Are you building a deck or new garden? 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I'm Laurie Turcotte with traffic on the new Classical FM.
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The bells across the meadow, the music of Ketelby with the New London Orchestra, light British orchestral music with Ronald Corp, the late great, passed away last year, there conducting. My name is Mark Wigmore. You're with the Oasis on a midweek Wednesday. Happy Canada Day. Great to be with you. The New Classical FM has your tickets to Cirque du Soleil Lusia, which is on now through August 30th at the Big Top. That's 2150 Lakeshore Boulevard West, and it's a very colorful show. Set in make-believe classical and contemporary Mexico. So it's definitely got that flavor. Stunning visuals, breathtaking acrobatics, as you might imagine, from Cirque du Soleil. 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It's Cirque du Soleil. Lusia is in Toronto. We continue with a wonderful Canadian playlist today, and this is Ang Malukisa, Deantha Edmonds, Rings 3, performed by the Newfoundland Symphony Orchestra, and one of Canada's first Inuk professional classical singers. It won the 2025 Juno Award for Best Classical Composition. And let's where we're headed next, coast to coast to coast on this Canada Day, Classical FM.

0: Well, we started in Vancouver as we're making our way through the various cities of Canada on this Canada Day Classical FM Wednesday. My name is Mark Wigmore. There's the Calgary Philharmonic Orchestra, Mario Bernardi, an iconic recording, Mozart's Marriage of Figaro Overture. And Bernardi, one of the most important figures in Canadian musical life, conductor, builder of orchestras, mentor, and champion of Canadian artists for generations. We certainly say his name often here on the program. Ahead of that, we heard music from one of our great Indigenous composers. That would be Diantha Edmonds in the 2025 Juno Award-winning performance from the album A Likeness. And welcome to the program. It's great to be with you on this Wednesday afternoon. It is Mark Wigmore here. Rossini's La Danza with the Quebec tenor Marc Hervieux, a vocal firecracker coming your way, as certainly we'll see some fireworks around the GTA in Southern Ontario this evening. Let's take a check on the commute and perhaps the cottage country commute.
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2: Oh, we've got some big problems in Mississauga. West 403 collectors just past the 401, four right lanes blocked with a crash. Southbound Martin Grove on-ramp to the West 41, that's closed because of a collision. West 41 at the 427, right lane closed for crash cleanup, but the ramp to southbound 427 closed as well. Intel, one crash getting cleaned up on Bathurst Street just north of Bloor. 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

Isn't that lovely? That's a relatively new recording from Canada's first lady of the guitar, Leona Boyd, If Only Love, performed and composed by the artist herself. Born in London, raised and educated in Canada, became one of this country's most successful classical musicians, helping bring the classical guitar into the mainstream. And we've talked to her about that, how important that was for her in the 70s, playing on The Tonight Show with Johnny Carson.

and just having this incredible moment with her career with all these other great guitarists who were bringing that instrument into the forefront. And it was so lovely to have her here on the program as she accepted her Canada's Walk of Fame Award last year. And Leona Boyd here on this Wednesday afternoon. My name is Mark Wigmore, the New Classical FM, and happy Canada Day to you. Certainly we'll note that we're on a holiday schedule throughout TCC and GO Trains and various certainly banks and so on closed today. But we're enjoying a wonderful playlist. 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

The revolutionary Frédéric Chopin, his Etude, Opus 10, number 12 in C minor. Jan Leschetsky, his Chopin Etudes, and born in Calgary, recent Juno Award winner. He's been on this program many, many times, one of Canada's

Happy Canada Day to you. Hope you're enjoying a day off, or if you're at work, we've got a lovely soundtrack for you. Elgar's Slumber Scene and the Wand of Youth Suite. Gentle and dreamlike music coming your way. A traffic update. We'll start with Darius Milhaud and the Suite Française, Provence. Now, that's in France, but performing here, the Edmonton Wind Ensemble. We've been to Calgary, we've been to Vancouver, even Newfoundland. Sort of jumped across the country, but here's the Edmonton Wind Ensemble, an outstanding group based in Alberta, and spent decades championing both international repertoire and certainly Canadian music. Let's listen. Happy Canada Day.

0: Edward Elgar and his slumber scene from the Wand of Youth Suite, and Bryden Thompson and the Ulster Orchestra, their music filled with warmth and innocence and nostalgia. And before that, Mio's Suite Française, Provence, performed by the Edmonton Wind Ensemble. We're making our way across the country. Some of the great chamber orchestras, symphony orchestras, certainly solo artists, duets, trios. Wonderful Canadian performance of music inspired by the regions of France there. My name is Mark Wigmore. Happy Canada Day to you. The Oasis on the New Classical FM. Box Keyboard Concerto in F. We'll get to Angela Hewitt, one of our favorites. She's been a huge part of the scene all around the world. Canadian ambassador for the piano, but in particular over the last couple of years working with Hughes Room in Toronto's East End on Broadview. So a wonderful interpretation of Bach from Angela coming right up as we check the roads.
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2: West 403, Collector's Pass 401. We got a crash taking out four right lanes. What a mess in the area. Southbound Martin Grove on-ramp to the West 401. That is blocked for crash cleanup. West 401 at the 427. We've got the right lane taken out for crash cleanup, but the ramp to South 427 closed as well. Some new problems on the eastbound 401, Collector ramp to Brock Road. Watch out for a stall vehicle that's blocking the left lane. Niagara bound on the Queenie on the Burlington Skyway Bridge. Left lane blocked with a stall. 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I'm Lori Turcotte with traffic on the New Classical FM.
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right. So I think we'll get to Angela Hewitt in a few moments here. We'll start with Ben Heppner. There's the British Columbia tenor and We'll Gather Lilacs. Ivor Novello, the British composer. That is one of the most requested pieces of music we get here at the New Classical FM. Jonathan Tunick leading the London Philharmonic Orchestra, and Ben Heppner with that. Unbelievable. I worked with Ben for some years at maybe another media source. He's appeared with the Metropolitan Opera, Covent Garden, the leading concert halls of the world. He's a broadcaster himself, and his voice remains one of Canada's great musical treasures. Well, speaking of another great voice here on the New Classical FM, Happy Canada Day, it is Mark Wigmore here. Andrea Bocelli will be live in concert at the TD Coliseum in Hamilton coming up in about 6 months' time, Saturday, December 19th, his second time around in Hamilton. I guess it went so well last year. They're coming back, 30th anniversary, and his Romanza World Tour in Hamilton. And it sold out last year, so you can get your tickets for this year, Ticketmaster.ca. Andrea Bocelli at the TD Coliseum in Hamilton, Saturday, December 19th. The New Classical FM proudly presenting that. Let's get to the Winnipeg Symphony Orchestra next. We've been to Calgary, we've been to Edmonton, Vancouver, Newfoundland. Let's get to Winnipeg and Manitoba. Tchaikovsky's March Miniature. And founded in 1948, the Winnipeg Symphony Orchestra, one of our leading orchestras, plays a vital role in musical life across the prairies for generations. Here with Tchaikovsky.

0: A lot going on there. A little jazz, a little classical, little Spain, little Brazil, little Sonatina from Frederico Taroba. Lee Ritenour at the guitar with the studio orchestra. Dave Grusin conducting. Those two often working together from the Two Worlds recording. Before that, Tchaikovsky and the March Miniature for the Winnipeg Symphony Orchestra. And we're celebrating across the country. We've heard from Vancouver and Edmonton, Calgary, Newfoundland, and there, the Winnipeg Symphony Orchestra on this Wednesday. My name is Mark Wigmore here. We've got an update for you. And coming up, Eric Satie is Gnossian number 5 and one of the most talked about Canadian pianists these days. He's the only Canadian to ever win the Chopin competition. Perhaps he's the first. Bruce Liu is coming up as we take a check on the roads.
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2: West 41, collector to express transfers at Bayview, stalled vehicle in the left lane. West 41 express at Keel, stalled vehicle in the right lane. East 41, collector ramp to Brock Road. Watch out, there's a stall that's blocking the left lane. In town, trouble's getting cleaned up right now. Bathurst just north of Bloor Street. 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

every time I hear the Gnosiens of Eric Satie, I just want to talk about the composer. The modern piece there, the Moder number 5, and performed by Bruce Liu. So we'll leave Eric Satie for another day, because Bruce Liu on this Canada Day is such a great story. Montreal-based pianist and winner of the 2021 International Chopin Competition, the only Canadian who can take credit for that. We've had many finalists over the years, but he's become one of the most exciting young Canadian artists on the international stage. Incredible technical brilliance, great imagination. He's been here on the program, and earlier this year I went to see him perform Rachmaninoff 2, which was such a treat. If you get to see Bruce Liu, he was with the TSO, by the way. And happy Canada Day to you. Hope you're enjoying the program. We've got lots more to come after 5 o'clock. Bizet's Pastoral and the Toronto Symphony Orchestra with the late, great Sir Andrew Davis. All to come on this celebratory episode of the program.

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Well, we had to finally get to Toronto on this Canada Day. Certainly, we've been to Vancouver and Winnipeg and Newfoundland and Calgary and Edmonton. Finally to Toronto, your TSO, Bizet's Pastoral from his Laurentienne Suite No. 2. TSO led by Sir Andrew Davis, the late great there, and that ensemble has been a cornerstone of Canadian musical life for more than a century. And Sir Andrew Davis remaining one of the most beloved figures in its history, music director from 75 to 88. I was lucky enough to interview him in 2019, a couple of years before he passed away, and just loving getting to the TSO on a Canada Day. On the road, at home, making dinner plans, still at work, enjoying a day off on this Canada Day. You're with The Oasis on the New Classical FM in Toronto, Cobourg, and Collingwood. 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My name is Mark Wigmore. Welcome to the program. Follow us on our New Classical FM Instagram page. We put so much up there, all the goings-on day-to-day, threads and YouTube. We'll get to a traffic update on this, I guess you would say, a cottage country traffic day. Karina Gauvin, traditional French-Canadian folk songs, rearranged and adapted for an album that came out a couple years ago. I love it. It's coming up. Symphonic soundtracks tonight. We head to the movies with Canadian Howard Shore, legendary Oscar award-winning composer, SNL music director, his Lord of the Rings and Hobbit scores. But we'll start with Jeremy Dutcher. What an incredible story he is. Indigenous songwriter, vocalist. This is his honor song, which he recorded with Yo-Yo Ma a couple years ago. He is with First Nations in New Brunswick and has become one of the most important musical voices. He's been on our program many times. He records in Indigenous languages. He is a great collector of really old audio, vintage audio of Indigenous voices, Juno Award winner, two-time Polaris Prize winner. This is his honor song on a Canada Day.

0: string quartet, Valerie Milhaud at the harp, Etienne Lefrance at the double bass, Pierre McLean, the pianist, and it is anonymous French-Canadian folk music arranged for the album Marie Hubert, Fille du Roi, and Karina Gauvin, the beloved soprano there. That was a Juno nominee and just a great Canada Day selection. She is one of Canada's leading sopranos, an arrangement of rich tradition in French Canada. And so lovely. Ahead of that, Jeremy Dutcher's honor song, Indigenous Canadian Music, that powerful expression of culture and language alongside Yo-Yo Ma at the cello. And when I went to see Yo-Yo Ma at Roy Thompson Hall last year, he certainly talked about his collaboration with the great Canadian Jeremy Dutcher. My name is Mark Wigmore on this Canada Day, the Oasis on the New Classical FM. We head to the movies with Howard Shore, My Dear Frodo from The Hobbit, An Unexpected Journey, the Canadian two-time Oscar Award winner. And we'll start with Saint-Saëns Tortoises, Carnival of the Animals, and music that Saint-Saëns certainly didn't want you to hear, but we've enjoyed it ever since his passing. Right now, a check on the commute.
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2: Trouble still on the go. Westbound 401 in the express at Keele. Right lane is blocked with a stalled vehicle. Eastbound on the Gardner approaching Park Lawn, there's a stall that's sitting on the left shoulder. And then past that, we've got another stall that's on the right shoulder. In Markham, Woodbine Avenue is closed between Steeles and Denison for a crash investigation. 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

Camille Saint-Saëns and his Carnival of the Animals, The Tortoises, with the London Sinfonietta. Now, that's kind of interesting on several levels. A, he wrote that not for public consumption. We enjoy it anyway. And it's a take on Offenbach's famous can-can, but slowed down to this absurd crawl. And you're with the Oasis here on the New Classical FM. My name is Mark Wigmore. Great to be with you on this Canada Day. Let's celebrate as we head to the film theater. I wanted to say screen. Couldn't get there. So we're in the film theater. It's that time when we get to our daily feature here on the program, even on a holiday, symphonic soundtracks celebrating the world of scores and compositions made famous at the movies through television and gaming. And today is Oasis On Demand, brought to you by Jiffy On Demand. 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You can use the promo code CLASSICAL for $25 off your first job. Today's Oasis On Demand, well, it's Canada Day, so two-time Oscar Award winner Howard Shore, born in Toronto, goes to the Royal Conservatory of Music, joins the band Lighthouse, picks up, I believe, a Juno Award for that, maybe a Grammy nomination as well, Oscars later on, becomes the music director with Saturday Night Live with his old Toronto friend Lorne Michaels, and then moves to work in film with Martin Scorsese, Cronenberg, and on all the Lord of the Rings films with Peter Jackson, the Hobbit films as well. Multiple Academy Awards for that work. Let's celebrate this great Canadian on a Canada Day. It's Howard Shore on Symphonic Soundtracks.

0: We've visited with your Toronto Symphony Orchestra, but not yet with the Toronto Chamber Orchestra. Kevin Mallon conducting the Joseph Haydn Symphony in B-flat and the Sinfonia in B finale. And an excellent Canadian connection on this Canada Day. So was our Oasis On Demand performance, Howard Shore and The Hobbit, My Dear Frodo, with the London Philharmonic Orchestra, The Unexpected Journey of the Hobbit. And our Oasis On Demand performance on this Canada Day brought to you by Jiffy On Demand. Jiffy, Canada's number one home maintenance app. You can download the app or you can sign up at jiffyondemand.com. It is Mark Wigmore here for Jiffy, and I have used Jiffy a lot in 2026. I get people walking up to me all the time. They say, "What's wrong with your house?" Well, I'm actually getting ready to move in about a year's time, and so I'm slowly picking away at some of the little special projects, those things that you leave that you never get them done. You know what I'm talking about? You probably have a couple around your house. And so I've been working on those. That would include some electrical work. I got some new lighting put in, eaves and downspouts ahead of the spring, getting barbecues cleaned up and so on. And I've got some floor work to do. I've got an appliance that needs looking at. So whatever's on your summer list right now, have a look at all the options at Jiffy On Demand. 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
2: We've got trouble on the westbound 401 and the express at Keele. There's a stall vehicle that's blocking the right lane. Eastbound on the Queenie approaching 4 Drive, left lane is blocked with a stall. Eastbound on the Gardner approaching Park Lawn, there's a stall that's sitting on the left shoulder. Past that, there's another stall on the right shoulder. In town, we got a crash getting cleaned up on Shepherd at Don Mills. And in Markham, Woodbine Avenue is closed between Steeles and Denison for a crash investigation. 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

Well, the music of Johannes Brahms, the Concerto for Violin and Cello in A Minor, Opus 102, the Vivace, and Pinka Zukerman at the violin, Amanda Forsyth, the cellist, with the National Arts Center Orchestra out of Ottawa. And we have been to Toronto, Winnipeg, Newfoundland, Edmonton, Calgary, Vancouver. I'm trying to remember all the places we've been on this Canada Day, but we haven't yet been to Ottawa, the nation's capital and one of the premier cultural institutions. I have to say, from a recording standpoint, we've had some of the best albums come out of Ottawa with the NACO over the last couple of years. So on this Canada Day, great to be with you. My name is Mark Wigmore here on the New Classical FM and the Oasis. This summer, Toronto takes its place on the world stage, and your front row seat is being at the Fairmont Royal York, close to the city's most iconic sporting venues, Ripley's Aquarium, CN Tower, and so many others. It's an opportunity to stay minutes from the celebration. 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

Mussorgsky's Promenade from Pictures at an Exhibition. There's the Canadian National Brass Project on this Canada Day and bringing together many of the country's finest brass musicians. They did something similar in Berlin and Vienna just a couple of years ago, but this was done before right here in Canada, one of their signature releases right there with James Somerville, the longtime principal horn of the Toronto Symphony Orchestra, leading that ensemble. Happy Canada Day. Arts, culture, classical, here with The Oasis on the New Classical FM. My name is Mark Wigmore. Great to be with you as we get to Ginastera's Wheat Dance from his ballet, Colorful Music, inspired by life in Argentina. We'll get to that. Our beautiful moment tonight, Oh Love Is Teasing, the incredible mezzo-soprano from Canada, Emily D'Angelo. What a voice. But we'll start with Alexandra Strelitzky, who surprised us with a new recording in 2026, just a single that she did with another musician. But the Juno Award winner, the international superstar, hasn't really given us too much so far this year. No record, no major tour. She was very busy in the years past. And for the Quebec star, her last album was Neo Romance. And so let's celebrate what has been a big story in Canada, in Quebec, and around the world. Alexandra Strelitzky, this is the piece, The Hills.

0: Dances from the ballet Ranch and Alberto Ginastera, The Wheat Dance, with Gustavo Dudamel and the Simón Bolívar Youth Orchestra. That vibrant music inspired by the landscapes and traditions of Argentina. Before that, Canada's own, Quebec's own, Alexandra Strelisky, a guest on this program numerous times over the years. The record Neo Romance, which is still on the Canadian classical charts after all these years, and the piece The Hills, and one of the great modern success stories. You're with The Oasis. It's a Wednesday evening. It's a Canada Day. If you're out tonight enjoying fireworks and family and friends, just be careful on the roads. Lots of people will be out and about in the GTA and Southern Ontario. Coming up, Howard Cable's Quebec Folk Fantasy will stay in Quebec. Performed, though, out of Alberta with the Edmonton Wind Ensemble. So French-Canadian meets Alberta. And the beautiful moment tonight, a mezzo-soprano who was recently named laureate to the Glenn Gould Prize by Sir Elton John. Great Canadian performance. That's coming up here on the New Classical FM.
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2: We've got trouble on the westbound 41 in the Express at Kiel. There's a stalled vehicle that's blocking the right lane. Eastbound on the Queenie approaching Ford Drive, left lane is blocked with a stall. Eastbound on the Gardner approaching Park Lawn, there's a stall that's sitting on the left shoulder. Past that, there's another stall on the right shoulder. In town, we got a crash getting cleaned up.

0: up on Shepherd at Dawn Mills, and in Markham, Woodbine Avenue is closed between Steeles and Denison for a crash investigation. When the pressure's on, a good partner helps you stay the course. 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

We had to get to Canadian composer Howard Cable, who was with us until 2016, his Quebec folk fantasy with the Edmonton Wind Ensemble. So Ontario meets Quebec meets Edmonton on this Canada Day. One of the giants of Canadian music, composer, arranger, conductor, broadcaster, mentor to generations of Canadians. In Quebec folk fantasy, he draws on traditional French-Canadian folk songs and transforms them with that orchestral showcase. So fantastic, and I know I had family and friends point out that he used to have a place up in Muskoka. Howard Cable getting us started for our beautiful moment. It is Mark Wigmore here on this Canada Day, and our beautiful moment, we put this together each and every weeknight. If you're here on a holiday for the first time, we'd love to hear from you with a request. The idea being that as we wind up our program in your busy day, it's nice to get to one of your dedications. And to write me, it's Mark Wigmore, and the email oasis@classicalfm.ca, the text line 416-507-9894. So for this Canada Day edition, I thought we'd play music from Emily D'Angelo, Our Love is Teasing, Toronto-born mezzo-soprano, and she's become one of Canada's most celebrated vocal artists. She's appeared on the world's leading opera and concert stages. That includes multiple times at the Metropolitan Opera in New York City, multiple Juno and international awards along the way, and recently the Glenn Gould Prize laureate, and awarded that by Sir Elton John, who won the Glenn Gould Prize. That was just a couple weeks ago. So I love this. It almost sounds a bit like Joan Baez to me. It's incredible. It's Emily D'Angelo, Our Love is Teasing, and our beautiful moment on a Canada Day.

0: Gershwin's Lullaby. There's Raymond Leopard and Symphony Orchestra there. And ahead of that, the Canadian Toronto-born Emily D'Angelo and Our Love is Teasing, and a beautiful piece of music and our beautiful moment tonight. And Emily just awarded the Glenn Gould Prize laureate, and Sir Elton John making that dedication to her, making that choice, as he was given the Glenn Gould Prize just a couple weeks ago. The New Classical FM proudly presenting that very special event. My name is Mark Wigmore. We've got just a little more for you on our program. How about Tafel music? We haven't heard from Toronto's Tafel music on a Canada Day. How can that be? So Bach music from that ensemble in moments here on the New Classical FM.
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2: Capping off our Canada Day drive, we've got some problems on the westbound 401 at Kipling. Stall vehicles blocking the left lane. Not a huge delay, though, to worry about. Eastbound on the Gardner, just past Park Lawn. Stall vehicles still sitting on the right shoulder. In-town troubles on Eglinton at the Allen. And heads up, we got a crash investigation in Markham. Woodbine Avenue is closed between Steeles and Denison. 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Offer ends July 6th. I'm Laurie Turcotte with traffic on the New Classical FM.
3: 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This week, Heinrich Ignaz Franz Bieber. 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A trailblazer in the early days of the violin, Bieber left behind a treasure trove of music rich with innovation, experimentation, and intensity. If you hadn't heard of him before this week, you won't forget him after. 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

Very much a golden age of recording for Toronto's Tafu music, with Jean Lamont conducting and performing at the violin, with Linda Melstead also the violin player. Bach's Concerto for Two Violins in D Major, the first movement, Vivace, and Tafu music going strong these days with wonderful concerts and recordings. And we celebrate them here on a Canada Day. My name is Mark Wigmore. Thank you for visiting the Oasis today. We're back tomorrow with a regular edition of the show beginning at 3 o'clock. Thank you to our technical producer, Faz Kazi, Catherine Caggioca, with a Canada Day edition of A Little Night Music from 7 through 11. It's coming right up.

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The final movement, the Rondo from Eine kleine Nachtmusik by Mozart. That was the orchestra out of our nation's capital, the National Arts Centre Orchestra under Mario Bernardi. Good evening and welcome to A Little Night Music. I'm Kathleen Kajioka. Very happy to join you on this Canada Day. Hope you have had a wonderful day so far and looking forward to spending time with countless artists from our fair land, loads of Canadian and Indigenous artists. Really not difficult to populate a whole show because there is a lot of great creativity going on. Starting right now with Winnipeg composer of Cree descent, Andrew Balfour. This is Ambe. Ambe.

0: And that's an ensemble that had a big international career, but from the get-go wanted to always make it clear where they're from, which is why they named themselves the St. Lawrence String Quartet. That was the opening movement from the String Quartet, Opus 20, No. 6, by Haydn. Before that, Andrew Balfour's Ambe, sung by the Kronos Vocal Ensemble under Jordan van Beert. You are listening to the Canada Day edition of A Little Night Music, continuing with one of our own artists, from right here at the Zoomerplex, amazing mezzo-soprano Jean Stillwell.
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Our very own host of Classical Mornings, Jean Stillwell, singing Si tu le veux, a beautiful song by French composer Charles Coquelin. As I said off the top of the show, incredible creativity going on in Canada. And if you are into theater, well, summer is one of the best times of year. And right now, if you go to our website, classicalfm.ca, you could win tickets to the Shaw Festival. Their 2026 season is underway in beautiful Niagara-on-the-Lake. They've got three stages filled with fantastic theater. Heartbreak House, One for the Pot. They've got Rodgers and Hammerstein's Cinderella, Amadeus, Funny Girl, Wind in the Willows. There's a lot to check out. 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Up next, Toronto's own Griffin Trio on our all-Canadian evening. This is the music of Rebecca Clark.

0: Mario Bernardi leading the Calgary Philharmonic in the overture to Mozart's Così fan tutte. Before that, the Griffin Trio with the Allegro Vigoroso, the final movement from the Piano Trio by Rebecca Clark. 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

Canadian flute and guitar duo Susan Heppner and Rachel Gauck with Punto Cubano on the New Classical FM from a suite of Spanish and Latin American folk songs. You are listening to A Little Night Music, the Canada Day edition. Our composer of the week is coming up. We're going to hear from Heinrich Ignaz Franz von Bieber, heading back to the 17th century and some incredibly imaginative music. But continuing on our July 1st theme, so many amazing pianists coming out of Canada. Of course, there is the ever-famous and iconic Glenn Gould, but so many after and beyond. One of them being Toronto's own Stuart Goodyear, who is heading hither and thither this summer, performing in Ottawa next week. He'll be at the Rockport Chamber Music Festival, Wisconsin Chamber Orchestra at the end of July, and so much more. You can find out more at stuartgoodyearpiano.com. But right now, let's hear him play Beethoven.